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1: Good morning. A youth choir member has been airlifted to hospital with serious injuries after a bus crash in Kings County. Emergency crews responded to a two-vehicle collision on Brooklyn Street in Somerset Monday afternoon involving a school bus carrying members of the Cantamara Youth Choir's intermediate choir. Several youth sustained minor injuries and most have been released from hospital. In a statement, the choir says the member taken by Lifelight to Halifax is expected to make a full recovery. The circumstances of the crash are under review. The RCMP say an emergency alert for Gatesbrook has been cancelled as police continue to search for a man. The alert was issued around 8 p.m. as police warned of a dangerous man with a machete described as 6 feet tall with brown hair and brown eyes. The location was updated to 46 Papeswick Drive around 8:45 p.m. Residents were told to shelter, stay inside, and lock all doors and windows. At 11:45 p.m., the alert was cancelled as the RCMP said they no longer believed there was a risk to the public. Prime Minister Mark Carney has picked a new Governor General.
2: I'm very pleased to announce that on my recommendation, His Majesty has approved the appointment of the Honourable Louise Arbour as the 31st Governor General of Canada.
1: Arbour is a bilingual francophone who served as UN Human Rights Commissioner and prosecuted war crimes in Rwanda and Yugoslavia. Arbour will serve as the King's representative and the Commander-in-Chief of the Canadian Armed Forces. She is replacing Mary Simon, the first Indigenous person to hold the office, whose five-year term is ending in July. A community group in Pictou County says public consultations on two proposed gas plants lacks integrity. Living Ecosystems and Power, or LEAP, accuses Nova Scotia's independent electricity system operator of running a one-sided process where key decisions appear already made. One resident who quit the community liaison committee says requests to explore alternative sites or technologies had not been meaningfully considered. Councillor Donnie Parker says residents of Salt Springs were not engaged until 10 months after the environmental assessment began. The group is asking the province to consider cleaner alternatives. In sports, the Toronto Maple Leafs have won the NHL draft lottery. The Canucks, who entered with the best chance at the top pick, dropped to third. Calgary picked sixth and Winnipeg eighth. On the ice, Colorado took a 2-0 series lead with a 5-2 win over Minnesota. Montreal beat Minnesota 1-0 to even their PWHL series at a game apiece. Moncton is off to the next round of the Q League playoffs after a 6-2 win in Game 7 over the Armada. Two second-round NBA playoff series got started as Detroit beat Cleveland and the Oklahoma City Thunder downed the Lakers. And in the majors, Tampa Bay beat Toronto 4-3, Boston hammered Detroit 10-3, and the Yankees beat Texas 7-4. Now you're up to date. I'm James Faulkner.
3: Thanks, James. Here's your latest forecast from Environment Canada. Mix of sun and cloud today with winds gusting to 50, a high of 20, and a high UV index. Cloudy tonight, chance of showers overnight, winds gusting to 40 and a low of 10. And rain tomorrow, 20 to 30 millimeters, fog patches, winds gusting to 50 and a high of 14. Outsider Studios, it's 12 at 6:03.

0: John Mellencamp. That's Jack and Diane on Wave Mornings. It's Mitch and James, 6:11 on your Wednesday. Happy Wednesday. Happy McHappy Day.
1: Yeah.
0: Yes, good day to go and hit up McDonald's and help support Ronald McDonald Host Charities. And
1: as if I need an excuse for McDonald's.
0: Well, I mean, yeah. Now you just have another one, right?
1: Yeah,
0: so,
1: yeah, I have a legitimate one now.
0: All the proceeds from today, of course, going in support of Ronald McDonald Host Charities. Yep. So it looked like a great day for that. You know, getting up to 20 degrees for a high.
1: What a day yesterday, too.
0: It was.
1: Good, a couple of days in a row.
0: Still a little breezy. It wasn't as windy as Monday, but
1: no.
0: It was still a bit of a windy day yesterday.
1: It kind of felt like it picked up through the day. Like,
0: it
1: after
0: did.
1: I got home and that, I was out on the front deck just kind of enjoying the sun. It was really nice. And yeah, then the wind kind of picked up and still
0: that
1: nice.
0: That late afternoon wind apparently is the thing. Right
1: apparently
0: now.
1: That's just a thing we have right now.
0: It is. So, but yeah, looking like a decent day.
1: Yeah.
0: But then the kind of the calm before the storm, because looks like a pretty decent amount of rain on the way tomorrow, 20 to 30 millimeters. So.
1: Yeah, now the difference is earlier in the week, they were calling basically for rain for about a week starting tomorrow.
0: Right.
1: But Friday is looking kind of decent until the showers kind of return over the weekend and into next week. But, certainly... it's going to be a bit of another dump of rain tomorrow.
0: Hey, we'll take it, right? Considering how dry things were leading up to all the rain we've had, you know, on Sunday and then again on Monday. So,
1: and if you look over in New Brunswick, there's especially around like the Woodstock area and that, like a ton of little wildfires that have started up over the last 24 hours or so. So even with the amount of rain we've had, we could always use just a little bit more to help the situation.
0: Absolutely.
1: And they got more rain, like, overnight last night into today.
0: Oh, is that
1: still
0: right?
1: Like that.
0: Yeah. Well, we need it. We certainly need it. So, nobody complaining about that. Coming up on the show, we're getting closer to giving away that $500 gift card to Charm Diamond Centers with our momisms. So, we'll be taking some more of your calls this morning. That favorite thing your mom used to always say, when you hear the Mother's Day cue to call, give us a shout, 902-893-1009. Give us your momism, and we'll put you in to win that gift card.
1: Especially if it's a positive one.
0: Yes.
1: Because
0: a
1: lot of what we've heard are threats.
0: The wooden spoon, don't make me get up.
1: Yeah. If I had to tell you one more time, like, you know, granted, they are momisms, don't get me wrong.
0: They are all things that are...
1: But you know, if you've got a nicer one, definitely let us know, too.
0: Absolutely. We'd love to hear it. Got your morning shout-outs, Battle of the Dad jokes, your poll question. We'll get to your what's trending around 7:10. They're testing the emergency alert system. System later on today, James?
1: Yes, if we hadn't had enough of the tests over the last couple of days.
0: Especially, went off.
1: We can just tell them, yes,
0: yesterday.
1: It works.
0: Yeah. It's effective. That'll be happening around 2 o'clock, 1:55, I think is usually when it happens.
1: Yes, it is. Yep.
0: Yeah, so something to keep in mind of today in case you hear it go off. And a lot of happy Leafs fans out there this morning, James, after the Leafs won the draft lottery last night. We'll get to more on that next.
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1: Wow!
2: The Leafs!
1: Wow!
2: Wow, the Leafs have won the lottery. The Leafs have won the lottery. Matt Sundin! Look at Matt Sundin! The Leafs have won the draft lottery.
1: Wow! I feel good.
3: So those are the guys on Overdrive on TSN losing their minds after the Toronto Maple Leafs were announced as the winners of the 2026 draft lottery.
4: Congratulations, Toronto. You've officially made me feel bad for Vancouver, which I didn't think was a thing that was possible.
3: Apparently it is. It was funny. I think Jeff O'Neill, he sounded very James Brown-like with that reaction.
4: He did.
1: Wow!
3: That's Jeff O'Neill.
4: Yeah.
3: Very similar, actually.
4: Yeah,
3: that's why I thought it was appropriate to play some James Brown there to start this off. So, now for the casual hockey fans listening, this means that the Leafs will select the first player in this year's draft of young NHL prospects. And there's a lot of really good ones right now. Like, there's a lot of really good players. Gavin McKenna, of course, he played with Canada, the World Juniors.
4: Yep.
3: And is the kind of the obvious number one pick. But there's a couple other prospects in there as well that.
4: There's an international skater, Stenberg.
3: Yes. That's also and because he's Swedish, they're like, yep. Oh, Matt Sundin might want him. But there's a defenseman that a lot of people are talking
4: about. Prospects, yeah. too. Yeah. And that was one thing that John Chayka, the new GM of the Leafs, yep. mentioned right away was the blue line.
3: Right. Right.
4: The Leafs going in had the fifth best odds at the number one pick.
3: Yep.
4: And they needed to be top five or that pick would go to Boston.
3: Yes, based on a previous trade.
4: Yeah, and you and I sat here yesterday and were like, well, clearly they're going to just lose the pick to Boston because that would be Toronto.
3: I had zero hope this was going to happen.
4: Yeah.
3: Like I was like, it'll be the leafiest thing ever because the Bruins always win when it comes to mm-hmm. anything related to the Leafs. I'm like, the Bruins are going to get that pick.
4: Yeah.
3: I had zero hope whatsoever. Not only did they get one of the top five, they got the first one. So
4: see, this is one of those things where like, I'm not usually one for conspiracy theories and thinking that drafts are rigged or whatever, but come on.
3: Something fishy going on here. But anyway, it's a good day for Leafs fans. Yay.
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4: Good morning. The provincial Liberal Party is calling on the government to pause the rollout of a new digital health record system. Interim leader Ian Rankin says the survey of healthcare workers shows more than 80% say the implementation of one person, one record in the central zone has gone poorly. He says staff report missed appointments, delays in care, and longer wait list, with many feeling unprepared due to a lack of training and support. Rankin is asking the government to pause further expansion planned for this Friday until those concerns are addressed. Work is underway at the Nova Scotia Highlanders Regimental Museum for its relocation to a new temporary location in Amherst. The town shared an update yesterday saying experts from the Army Museum Halifax Citadel were on site at the Ralston Armory on Monday to lead the archival process. The group will provide guidance and expertise for the packing and processing of artifacts. The new location for the museum has not been announced. The armory, built in 1915, was closed by the Department of National Defense last July, citing safety concerns. The Nova Scotia Association of Optometrists is urging people to book regular eye exams as part of Vision Health Month this May. The association says that despite nearly all Canadians saying good vision is important, only about 1 in 3 adults follow the recommended eye exam guidelines. Optometrists say routine exams are key to catching eye disease early, when up to 90% potential vision loss is preventable. Exams can also spot signs of more than 270 other conditions, including signs of serious illness, such as cancer or stroke, by examining blood vessels in the retina. MSI in Nova Scotia covers the cost of exams for children and seniors, as well as those with certain medical conditions. A test of the National Emergency Alert System is scheduled for today across most of Canada. New Brunswick's test is scheduled for 10:55 a.m., PEI at 12:55 p.m., and Nova Scotia at 1:55 p.m. To help improve the overall alert-ready system, a third party is conducting a short survey about the test, which can be found at alertready.ca. In sports, the Colorado Avalanche have a 2-0 lead in their playoff series after a 5-2 win over Minnesota. Meanwhile, the Toronto Maple Leafs won the NHL draft lottery, moving up 4 spots. The Canucks, who entered with the best chance at the top pick, dropped to third. Montreal beat Minnesota 1-0 in triple overtime to tie their PWHL series at 1. Moncton beat the Armada 6-2 in Game 7 to advance in the Q-League playoffs. In the NBA, Detroit beat Cleveland and Oklahoma City downed the Lakers in Game 1 of both of those series. And in the majors, Tampa Bay beat Toronto 4-3, Boston hammered Detroit 10-3, and the Yankees beat Texas 7-4. Now you're up to date. I'm James Faulkner.
3: Thanks, James. Here's your latest forecast from Environment Canada. Mix of sun and cloud today with winds gusting to 50, high of 20, and a high UV index. Cloudy tonight, chance of showers overnight, winds gusting to 40 and a low of 10, and rain tomorrow, 20 to 30 millimeters, fog patches, winds gusting to 50 and a high of 14. Outsider Studios, it's 12 at 633.
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0: Last Tiger on Wave Mornings, Mitch and James, 6:40 on your Wednesday morning. And so two things here. One of them is false.
1: Okay.
0: Nova Scotia Power is restricting holiday lighting usage starting in 2026. The other, the Toronto Maple Leafs winning the draft lottery. Which of the two is
1: the
0: false statement?
1: Sadly, it's the Nova Scotia Power one.
0: Yes, it is. This post was going around from... And I've seen this page. It's like a fake Nova Scotia Power page. Yep. Where they just troll online. That's all they do. And they put up this post, which looked very believable at the time, just saying that, yeah, Nova Scotia to restrict holiday lighting usage starting in 2026 in a joint announcement that is expected to spark significant debate across the province. The government of Nova Scotia and Nova Scotia Power have unveiled a new regulatory framework aimed at curbing excessive and unnecessary energy consumption during the winter months. So it goes on for a little bit longer, basically saying that starting in November, the province will officially restrict the use of outdoor Christmas and holiday lighting to the month of December only.
1: Yeah, first of all, if they're going to do it, they would announce it much closer to that and not in, right. You know, May.
0: In May.
1: But also, no. Just no.
0: As if Nova Scotia Power is going to pass up the opportunity to make more money off of everybody's Christmas lights. Like, that's the other part. It was like, anybody that actually believed that, it's just funny. So,
1: yeah, but anyway. Yes, if you did see it, no, it's not true.
0: It is false. So if you need to go and put up your Christmas lights on November 1st after Halloween, you will be able to do so.
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0: Zappa Costa, Wave Mornings. It's Mitch and James, 6:49. It is McHappy Day. We'll be heading to McDonald's on Roby Street here later on this morning to go and, I don't know, maybe work the drive-through and
1: see what kind of mess we can get into.
0: Yeah, exactly.
1: Yeah.
0: Hopefully not mess up anybody's order. We'll be heading over there later on today. Also, McDonald's coffee break day, so we'll be delivering coffee to somebody as well. So, yeah. We talked about this off the top of the show. Emergency alert being tested today.
1: Yeah, as if we haven't had enough alerts over the last week or so, especially. But yes, the test for the alert ready system is happening pretty much across the country today.
0: Yeah,
1: it'll happen this morning in New Brunswick, and then just after noon in PEI for us, it's 1:55 p.m.
0: Okay,
1: is when the alert is going to happen. And again, if you've been anywhere in the area the last week or so, you should know whether the alert's going to work on your phone or not.
0: But like the one, the alert that was sent out last week with the situation there on Ice Pond Drive, I know there's people in the area that did not receive the alert on their phones, and I don't know if it was their carrier or what it is. So that's why they do these tests, to try and figure this thing out.
1: Exactly.
0: So, and if it doesn't go off for you at 1:55 today, maybe reach out to your carrier and kind of see what's going on there.
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4: Good morning. A youth choir member has been airlifted to hospital with serious injuries after a bus crash in Kings County. Emergency crews responded to a two-vehicle collision on Brooklyn Street in Somerset Monday afternoon involving a school bus carrying members of the Cantamara Youth Choir's intermediate choir. Several youth sustained minor injuries and most have been released from hospital. In a statement, the choir says the member taken by Lifelight to Halifax is expected to make a full recovery. The circumstances of the crash are under review. The RCMP say an emergency alert for Gatesbrook has been cancelled as police continue to search for a man. The alert was issued around 8 p.m. as police warned of a dangerous man with a machete, described as 6 feet tall with brown hair and brown eyes. The location was updated to 46 Papeswick Drive around 8:45 p.m. Residents were told to shelter, stay inside, and lock all doors and windows. At 11:45 p.m., the alert was cancelled as the RCMP said they no longer believed there was a risk to the public. Prime Minister Mark Carney has picked a new Governor General.
5: I'm very pleased to announce that on my recommendation, His Majesty has approved the appointment of the Honourable Louise Arbour as the 31st Governor General of Canada.
4: Arbour is a bilingual francophone who served as UN Human Rights Commissioner and prosecuted war crimes in Rwanda and Yugoslavia. Arbour will serve as the King's representative and the Commander-in-Chief of the Canadian Armed Forces. She is replacing Mary Simon, the first Indigenous person to hold the office, whose five-year term is ending in July. A community group in Pictou County says public consultations on two proposed gas plants lacks integrity. Living Ecosystems and Power, or LEAP, accuses Nova Scotia's independent electricity system operator of running a one-sided process where key decisions appear already made. One resident who quit the community liaison committee says requests to explore alternative sites or technologies had not been meaningfully considered. Councillor Donnie Parker says residents of Salt Springs were not engaged until 10 months after the environmental assessment began. The group is asking the province to consider cleaner alternatives. In sports, the Toronto Maple Leafs have won the NHL draft lottery. The Canucks, who entered with the best chance at the top pick, dropped to third. Calgary picked sixth and Winnipeg eighth. On the ice, Colorado took a 2-0 series lead with a 5-2 win over Minnesota. Montreal beat Minnesota 1-0 to even their PWHL series at a game apiece. Moncton is off to the next round of the Q League playoffs after a 6-2 win in Game 7 over the Armada. Two second-round NBA playoff series got started as Detroit beat Cleveland and the Oklahoma City Thunder downed the Lakers. And in the majors, Tampa Bay beat Toronto 4-3, Boston hammered Detroit 10-3, and the Yankees beat Texas 7-4. Now you're up to date. I'm James Faulkner.
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8: Here's your latest forecast from Environment Canada. Mix of sun and cloud today with winds gusting to 50, high of 20, and a high UV index. Cloudy tonight, chance of showers overnight, winds gusting to 40 and a low of 10, and rain tomorrow, about 20 to 30 millimeters, fog patches, winds gusting to 50 and a high of 14. Outsider Studios, it's 12 at 7:04.
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0: Wave Mornings with Mitch.
1: Well, time for a look at what's trending. Looks like another soaking of rain on the wave for tomorrow. We got more on that in just a moment. But first, it is McHappy Day
2: at
1: McDonald's. And I encourage you to drop by your local McDonald's and all menu items in support of Ronald McDonald Host Charities. So,
2: yeah, we're going to head down to McDonald's on Ruby Street a little later on this morning and see if we can not mess up anyone's order.
1: Can't make any promises on that.
2: No, can never make any promises.
1: No. But, yeah, as if you need another excuse to have McDonald's, well, no better day than today to
2: go and
1: treat yourself. Who wants to cook, right?
2: No.
1: Emergency alert system will be tested at around 1:55 in Nova Scotia today.
2: Yes.
1: So if you hear it go off, just a test. And hopefully there's not any other reason for them to actually use it.
2: Exactly.
1: It's been used quite frequently, just even last week.
2: Even yesterday.
1: So, yeah, yesterday a couple times. And anyway, so yeah, if you hear it go off around 1:55 today.
2: Yeah, it's a nationwide test. There's only, I think, three provinces that aren't doing the test at some point today.
1: There you go. And yes, looks like quite the soaking of rain coming our way tomorrow. 20 to 30 millimeters on the way, so which would be much welcomed. I'd like to send more of that to New Brunswick, considering the wildfire situation they've got. What is it, like 16 active fires
2: right
1: now?
2: Really, yeah, it's about 16 of them. Only one of them is considered under out of control right now.
1: Yeah.
2: All of them, as of last night, were around like 1 or 2 hectares, like not very big. Firefighters able to jump on them. But, I mean, I remember some posts late last week into the weekend, even in this area, of a number of little wildfires that kind of popped up here and there. And that's just kind of the time of year that we're at, and especially with everything getting a little bit warmer, it's nice to have those soakings of rain just to, if nothing else, help the firefighters out.
1: Yeah, and just looking in some areas in New Brunswick, they're not supposed to get quite the rain we're getting here tomorrow.
2: But they were getting a little bit tonight is the thing.
1: Okay. Yeah. It looks like 5 to 10 millimeters, you know, 5 tonight, 5 to 10 tomorrow. So that'll certainly help with the efforts there.
2: Yeah.
1: But yeah, no complaints about the rain, that's for sure. That's what's trending, 7:13.
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0: Brian Adams on Wave Mornings. It's Mitch. And a lot of happy Leafs fans out there today after it was announced last night that the Leafs will select first overall in the 2026 draft. Draft lottery, of course, happened last night. And so for the casual hockey fans, this means, yes, the Leafs will select the first player in this year's draft of young NHL prospects. And I had zero hope that this was going to happen because for those that, you know, the diehard hockey fans know the situation, because if the Leafs had have selected, I think if they fell to the sixth spot or below that, then their pick would have went to the Bruins based on a previous trade. And just because it's the Bruins who, anything that when it comes to the Leafs, the Bruins always seem to win. So I had zero expectations. I'm like, no, the Leafs, it'd be the leafiest thing ever for them to fall to sixth place and the Bruins get their pick. That's just how the Leafs luck goes. And not only did they select the top five, they get the number one pick out of the draft. And after what was a disastrous season for the Leafs and Leafs fans alike, you know, we have a little glimmer of hope with the hockey gods, I guess, working in our favor. We'll wait and see what happens. But I don't know. I posted up one of my signs. I haven't had to share any signs this year because the Leafs aren't in the playoffs, but I had to share my believe one again. I'm starting to believe again.
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3: Good morning. The provincial Liberal Party is calling on the government to pause the rollout of a new digital health record system. Interim leader Ian Rankin says the survey of healthcare workers shows more than 80% say the implementation of one person, one record in the central zone has gone poorly. He says staff report missed appointments, delays in care, and longer wait list, with many feeling unprepared due to a lack of training and support. Rankin is asking the government to pause further expansion planned for this Friday until those concerns are addressed. Work is underway at the Nova Scotia Highlanders Regimental Museum for its relocation to a new temporary location in Amherst. The town shared an update yesterday saying experts from the Army Museum Halifax Citadel were on site at the Ralston Armory on Monday to lead the archival process. The group will provide guidance and expertise for the packing and processing of artifacts. The new location for the museum has not been announced. The armory, built in 1915, was closed by the Department of National Defense last July, citing safety concerns. The Nova Scotia Association of Optometrists is urging people to book regular eye exams as part of Vision Health Month this May. The association says that despite nearly all Canadians saying good vision is important, only about 1 in 3 adults follow the recommended eye exam guidelines. Optometrists say routine exams are key to catching eye disease early, when up to 90% potential vision loss is preventable. Exams can also spot signs of more than 270 other conditions, including signs of serious illness, such as cancer or stroke, by examining blood vessels in the retina. MSI in Nova Scotia covers the cost of exams for children and seniors, as well as those with certain medical conditions. A test of the National Emergency Alert System is scheduled for today across most of Canada. New Brunswick's test is scheduled for 10:55 a.m., PEI at 12:55 p.m., and Nova Scotia at 1:55 p.m. To help improve the overall alert-ready system, a third party is conducting a short survey about the test, which can be found at alertready.ca. In sports, the Colorado Avalanche have a 2-0 lead in their playoff series after a 5-2 win over Minnesota. Meanwhile, the Toronto Maple Leafs won the NHL draft lottery, moving up 4 spots. The Canucks, who entered with the best chance at the top pick, dropped to 3rd. Montreal beat Minnesota 1-0 in triple overtime to tie their PWHL series at 1. Moncton beat the Armada 6-2 in Game 7 to advance in the Q-League playoffs. In the NBA, Detroit beat Cleveland and Oklahoma City down the Lakers in Game 1 of both of those series. And in the majors, Tampa Bay beat Toronto 4-3, Boston hammered Detroit 10-3, and the Yankees beat Texas 7-4. Now you're up to date. I'm James Faulkner.
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6: Here's your latest forecast from Environment Canada. Mix of sun and cloud today with winds gusting to 50, high of 20, and a high UV index. Cloudy tonight, chance of showers overnight, winds gusting to 40 and a low of 10, and rain tomorrow, about 20 to 30 millimeters, fog patches, winds gusting to 50 and a high of 14. Outsider Studios, it's 12 at 7:34.
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0: Michael Cimbello on Wave Mornings. It's Mitch and James, 7:42, and our Wave web poll today. 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
1: It is.
0: Be heading over to McDonald's here later on this morning, because we also have our coffee break. We're going to be delivering some coffee to somebody's workplace. You can enter to win on our website as well, TheWaveTuro.com. And yeah, we'll be. I don't know what they got us, what they have planned for us, James.
1: Usually they stick us on drinks.
0: Drinks.
1: That's usually the safest place.
0: I did
1: for
0: do
1: us.
0: You weren't there last year. They actually let me do the drive through.
1: Oh, did they?
0: For a little while. Yes.
1: Okay.
0: So I was, which shout out to the people that work fast food.
1: Like, absolutely.
0: They work way harder than we do.
1: Yeah.
0: We've got it pretty easy just sitting here, you know, drinking coffee and chatting every day. The work that goes into a drive-through, the operation, because everybody's got to do their part to, you know, the person on the drinks has to make sure the drinks are there, the food, blah, blah, blah.
1: Want it to be a well-oiled machine.
0: Right.
1: As opposed to whatever we're doing.
0: Right. And then we show up and it's just like, could you just step aside? Like, you don't, like, just get out of the way, please. So anyway, but yeah, we'll be arriving there probably about, you know, 9, 10 o'clock this morning. We'll probably be over there to, hand out some, you know, orders and whatnot, so looking forward to that. And a portion of the proceeds from all food and beverage menu items sold today support Ronald McDonald House charities and other local children's charities across Canada. Of course, got the Ronald McDonald House down in Halifax, which if you haven't stayed there yourself, there's a pretty good chance someone in your family or a friend, somebody you know, has stayed at that place
1: or will
0: at some point. Yeah, absolutely. So
1: it's
0: a great cause. So drop by McDonald's today and help support Ronald McDonald Host Charities for McHappy Day.
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0: Late mornings. It's Mitch and James, 752, and a lot of happy Leafs fans after winning the draft lottery last night.
1: Better be happy.
0: We'll be selecting first overall in the upcoming draft. Speaking of first overall picks, Slavkovsky and the Montreal Canadiens, game one against the Sabres tonight.
1: Yeah, down in Buffalo.
0: Yeah. Should be a great series. I can't wait to see.
1: I have no idea what to expect from this. It's probably going to go seven games.
0: Yeah, 6-7 for sure.
1: Yeah.
2: I think seven.
0: yesterday, you sent me this clip of Slavkovsky with the media.
1: Yeah, media availability. Yeah. And they asked him, because he had a fight in that last series and then probably took the hardest hit that we saw in the first round. And so they just asked him, how are things?
3: Well, I think I'm good, I can't really get much dumber. So, I don't know what to say. I'm fine, Didn't really hurt. And just ready to go. I didn't even miss any time. Just had to do that one concussion protocol, but I guess that's league rules. I can't change that.
1: So his head's fine.
0: I can't get much dumber. I am meathead hockey player.
1: You're gonna get much dumber.
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1: Good morning. A youth choir member has been airlifted to hospital with serious injuries after a bus crash in Kings County. Emergency crews responded to a two-vehicle collision on Brooklyn Street in Somerset Monday afternoon involving a school bus carrying members of the Cantamara Youth Choir's Intermediate Choir. Several youth sustained minor injuries and most have been released from hospital. In a statement, the choir says the member taken by Lifelight to Halifax is expected to make a full recovery. The circumstances of the crash are under review. The RCMP say an emergency alert for Gatesbrook has been canceled as police continue to search for a man. The alert was issued

0: around 8 p.m. as police warned of a dangerous man with a machete described as 6 feet tall with brown hair and brown eyes. The location was updated to 46 Papeswick Drive around 8:45 p.m. Residents were told to shelter, stay inside, and lock all doors and windows. At 11:45 p.m., the alert was canceled as the RCMP said they no longer believed there was a risk to the public. Prime Minister Mark Carney has picked a new Governor General.
1: I'm very pleased to announce that on my recommendation, His Majesty has approved the appointment of the Honourable Louise Arbour as the 31st Governor General of Canada.
0: Arbour is a bilingual francophone who served as UN Human Rights Commissioner and prosecuted war crimes in Rwanda and Yugoslavia. Arbour will serve as the King's representative and the Commander-in-Chief of the Canadian Armed Forces. She is replacing Mary Simon, the first Indigenous person to hold the office, whose five-year term is ending in July. A community group in Pictou County says public consultations on two proposed gas plants lacks integrity. Living Ecosystems and Power, or LEAP, accuses Nova Scotia's independent electricity system operator of running a one-sided process where key decisions appear already made. One resident who quit the community liaison committee says requests to explore alternative sites or technologies had not been meaningfully considered. Councillor Donnie Parker says residents of Salt Springs were not engaged until 10 months after the environmental assessment began. The group is asking the province to consider cleaner alternatives. In sports, the Toronto Maple Leafs have won the NHL draft lottery. The Canucks, who entered with the best chance at the top pick, dropped to third. Calgary picked sixth and Winnipeg eighth. On the ice, Colorado took a 2-0 series lead with a 5-2 win over Minnesota. Montreal beat Minnesota 1-0 to even their PWHL series at a game apiece. Moncton is off to the next round of the Q League playoffs after a 6-2 win in Game 7 over the Armada. Two second-round NBA playoff series got started as Detroit beat Cleveland and the Oklahoma City Thunder downed the Lakers. And in the majors, Tampa Bay beat Toronto 4-3, Boston hammered Detroit 10-3, and the Yankees beat Texas 7-4. Now you're up to date. I'm James Faulkner.
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5: Here's your latest forecast from Environment Canada. Mix of sun and cloud today with winds gusting to 50, high of 20, and a high UV index. Cloudy tonight, chance of showers overnight, winds gusting to 40 and a low of 10. And rain tomorrow, about 20 to 30 millimeters, fog patches, winds gusting to 50, and a high of 14. Outsider Studios is 13 at 8:03.
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0: Whoa.
1: Colin James on Wave Mornings. It's Mitch and James, 8:11.
2: Every morning there's a halo hanging from the corner of my girlfriend's four-post bed.
1: Wow!
2: I know it's not.
1: Sorry, I had to. Yeah. Happy McHappy Day to everyone except all you Leafs haters. More importantly, Bruins fans, because they could have potentially gotten that pick, but yeah. Leafs winning the draft lottery last night, which I don't think there was any Leaf fan on the planet that actually believed that this was going to be a reality, that the Leafs would actually win this, because I certainly didn't believe that it was going to happen. I didn't think they were going to get anything.
3: I didn't want to live in this reality, but here we are. Here we are.
1: But if they had fallen to below the top five,
3: if they dropped one spot because they were projected the fifth best odds.
1: Yes. The Bruins would have gotten their pick based on a previous trade that they had made with them last year. And anyway, Leafs fans have one thing to be happy about after a disastrous 25-26 season. So.
3: And 24 hours, I would say, as
1: right?
3: Well.
1: Like, it has been a roller coaster of emotions for Leaf fans the last few days.
3: From the mess that was the new GM and that press conference to reports yesterday before the draft that Matthews might want out.
1: Yep. So,
3: and yeah.
1: And well, maybe he still does. I don't know. But anyway, it's Leafs fans are feeling a little bit,
3: a little glimmer
1: of hope there, you know?
3: Yeah. So tell me there's a chance. And on that note, good morning. Happy McHappy Day to everyone except Canucks fans. Like, as if this could make me actually feel bad for Canucks fans. You know, they had the best odds, over a 25% chance of getting the first overall pick. And it's not like they tanked this year. They were just bad.
1: They were just a terrible team.
3: Just terrible. Finished bottom of the league, and they ended up dropping two spots.
1: Yeah.
3: San Jose get the second pick.
1: Yeah, yeah.
3: They're still going to get a good player.
1: They are.
3: Like, that team needed a first overall pick.
1: But it's funny, because, like, but did they fully tank? Because they traded away. They're like one of the best defensemen in the league. They traded him away. I mean, he probably wanted out.
3: Well, yeah, it was a surprise or anything.
1: No, it wasn't. But anyway, it's just funny. Happy McHappy Day to everyone except those who fell for the fake Nova Scotia Power post that was going around.
3: The
1: post claimed that Nova Scotia Power will limit holiday lights to December starting this coming Christmas, which sparked a lot of online debate, but it's not real.
3: No.
1: And the supposed announcement from the province and Nova Scotia Power, it's fake. There's no plans to restrict festive lighting across the province.
3: No, Nova Scotia Power itself came out with a statement being like, no, this is not a thing.
1: As if Nova Scotia Power will pass up any opportunity to make more money off of us, right?
3: Like, no, please conserve your power.
1: Right, we don't want your money.
3: Yeah.
1: No. Yeah. Oh, no.
3: And happy McHappy Day to everyone except the sickness. Mitch, I'm not down with the sickness, but as you know, for basically the last month,
1: you have been down with the sickness. You have been down with the sickness.
3: It just is hanging. I know there's a cold that's going around right now that's really kind of flooring a lot of people. And
1: that's true. Actually, buddy just texted me and said he can't play hockey today because he's not feeling well. So
3: and it's just going around. I thought it was done until we get the last weekend, and now it's fired up again. I'm over it. I'm tired. Happened to me last May as well. So I don't know if just time. It's not even allergies. I wish it'd be like, oh, take some Reactin.
1: Right.
3: Like, I don't know, man.
1: Yeah.
3: So anyone else who's suffering along with me, I feel you.
1: Yeah. Well, maybe we'll actually let you sit out McHappy Day.
3: Yeah, I think that's a good idea.
1: Nobody wants your
3: germs.
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1: Ladies and gentlemen, welcome to the main event.
2: It's 8:23, and now for Battle of the Dad Jokes. I want to start us off, James.
3: Sure. I went into a bar. They had a dartboard on the ceiling.
2: Yeah.
3: The moment I saw it, I wanted to throw up.
2: No.
3: No, it was on the ceiling.
2: Yeah.
3: I mean, I could probably just reach, but anyway.
2: My friend was struggling to pay his water bill.
3: Oh, yeah?
2: So I sent him a sympathy get well soon card.
3: Yes. See what you did there.
2: Yes.
3: Hey, Mitch, what do you call an alligator that uses GPS?
2: What?
3: A navigator.
2: Yeah. Just seen that coming.
3: Yeah.
2: NASA is launching a satellite to say sorry to the aliens.
3: Oh, yeah?
2: Calling it the Apollo G.
3: Yes.
2: Speaking of astronauts, Chris Hadfield's in Halifax, by the way.
3: Yeah, I heard that.
2: Yeah.
0: Way Mornings with Mitch.
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2: This heads up some paving, some road work, I guess, happening on Picto Road right outside Bobble Hill Consolidated, which they were there yesterday jamming things up. And
3: yeah, I mean, it needs to be fixed. Probably the worst spot.
2: It's one of the worst for sure. Yeah. So, yeah.
3: And also on the 102 heading towards Halifax, there's a car on fire between Enfield and Ellensdale.
2: Oh, fun. So something to keep in mind if you're on the 102 this morning. 8:30 news coming up after Jane Childs.

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2: What even is pickleball, Wayne?
1: I don't know, Johnny, but I brought some pickles just in case. 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
2: You'll have a ball.
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4: Good morning. The Provincial Liberal Party is calling on the government to pause the rollout of a new digital health record system. Interim leader Ian Rankin says the survey of healthcare workers shows more than 80% say the implementation of one person, one record in the central zone has gone poorly. He says staff report missed appointments, delays in care, and longer wait list, with many feeling unprepared due to a lack of training and support. Rankin is asking the government to pause further expansion planned for this Friday until those concerns are addressed. Work is underway at the Nova Scotia Highlanders Regimental Museum for its relocation to a new temporary location in Amherst. The town shared an update yesterday saying experts from the Army Museum Halifax Citadel were on site at the Ralston Armory on Monday to lead the archival process. The group will provide guidance and expertise for the packing and processing of artifacts. The new location for the museum has not been announced. The armory, built in 1915, was closed by the Department of National Defense last July, citing safety concerns. The Nova Scotia Association of Optometrists is urging people to book regular eye exams as part of Vision Health Month this May. The association says that despite nearly all Canadians saying good vision is important, only about 1 in 3 adults follow the recommended eye exam guidelines. Optometrists say routine exams are key to catching eye disease early, when up to 90% potential vision loss is preventable. Exams can also spot signs of more than 270 other conditions, including signs of serious illness, such as cancer or stroke, by examining blood vessels in the retina. MSI in Nova Scotia covers the cost of exams for children and seniors, as well as those with certain medical conditions. A test of the National Emergency Alert System is scheduled for today across most of Canada. New Brunswick's test is scheduled for 10:55 a.m., PEI at 12:55 p.m., and Nova Scotia at 1:55 p.m. To help improve the overall alert-ready system, a third party is conducting a short survey about the test, which can be found at alertready.ca. In sports, the Colorado Avalanche have a 2-0 lead in their playoff series after a 5-2 win over Minnesota. Meanwhile, the Toronto Maple Leafs won the NHL draft lottery, moving up 4 spots. The Canucks, who entered with the best chance at the top pick, dropped to 3rd. Montreal beat Minnesota 1-0 in triple overtime to tie their PWHL series at 1. Moncton beat the Armada 6-2 in Game 7 to advance in the Q-League playoffs. In the NBA, Detroit beat Cleveland and Oklahoma City down the Lakers in Game 1 of both of those series. And in the majors, Tampa Bay beat Toronto 4-3, Boston hammered Detroit 10-3, and the Yankees beat Texas 7-4. Now you're up to date. I'm James Faulkner.
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6: Here's your latest forecast from Environment Canada. Mix of sun and cloud today with winds gusting to 50, high of 20 and a high UV index. Cloudy tonight, chance of showers overnight, winds gusting to 40 and a low of 10, and rain tomorrow, about 20 to 30 millimeters, fog patches, winds gusting to 50 and a high of 14. Outsider Studios, it's 14 at 8:34.
3: The Wave.

0: Tragically Hip, Boots or Hearts on Wave Mornings, Mitch and James, 841. And, yeah, a lot of happy Leafs fans out there after last night's draft lottery. I did, again, I'm in disbelief. I thought I was going to wake up this morning.
1: And thought okay.
0: I actually thought I was dreaming.
1: I liked about 24 hours ago. We were all laughing at Leafs fans. That was my favorite time of the
0: week.
1: What
0: a turnaround. Incredible. What a turnaround.
1: I mean, and don't get us
0: unbelievable.
1: Wrong. Even with the first overall pick, like, it's not like they're going to instantly be, you know, great again.
0: Right. Exactly. You know. I mean, look how many first overall picks the Oilers have had over the years and still have.
1: Yeah.
0: I mean, yeah, two cup finals is still pretty exciting.
1: Optimism for sure.
0: Yeah. Absolutely.
1: Yeah.
0: A little glimmer of hope there, but I had to laugh though, because it's like, no wonder people make fun of Leafs fans. There was a video I saw going around, people parading in the streets of downtown Toronto last night. Like, there was cars going with Leaf flags hanging out of them. It was just like, we won a pick.
1: Yes. Now, I can understand if it was, say, Vancouver, who probably should have won the first overall pick.
0: Yes. Who I thought for sure was going to get it.
1: They've never won a draft lottery. Even right. The first one, when they came into the league with Buffalo. Buffalo won that one.
0: Right.
1: Buffalo got Gilbert Perreault. Imagine if Vancouver had started with that. But yeah. And the other thing, too, is all the stupidity around, like, okay, the first overall pick. I saw this thing on Facebook earlier today. I don't know how it popped up on my feed. You know, if they trade Austin Matthews to San Jose, they get the second overall pick.
0: Yeah. I've seen a lot of that already. And it's...
1: I mean, don't get me wrong, the way the Sharks are trending, he might rather be there, but
0: just the dumbest
1: stuff. And that's all we're going to hear for the, I don't know when the draft is, next month, I think?
0: Yeah, it's usually,
1: the end of June?
0: It's usually before Canada Day,
1: yeah.
0: So it'll be after the Cup's handed out, but before July 1st, we're like a month and a half
1: all we're
0: going to
1: hear is, what are they going to do? Are they going to trade? Are they going to keep it? Who's they going to pick? The Toronto Sports Network is going to be very busy.
0: Oh, yes. That's pretty much, I think they've forgotten that the Stanley Cup playoffs are actually still on right now, so speaking of which.
1: It took them a while to get to that Colorado highlights last night.
0: It did, so anyway, but, Colorado up 2-0.
1: Habs and Buffalo start tonight.
0: And yes, the Habs and Sabres. Game one, a well-rested Sabres. But hey, the Habs got a couple days to rest up for this one, too.
1: Yeah, I don't know why they gave them the extra day off before starting.
0: Because then you got like Colorado, Minnesota, they're two games in. Like, everything else is like two games in at this point, other than the Vegas and
1: Carolina
0: Anaheim
1: and
0: series.
1: Philly started early.
0: Yes.
1: They started on the day of Game 7.
0: The day before Game 7. Yeah, crazy stuff. Anyway, that should be a great series, though, Montreal and Buffalo. So, it's underway tonight.
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0: That's Fleetwood Mac on Wave Mornings, Mitch and James. And now for the three stars of the show. Third star, let's give it to the weather. Another nice day on the way today.
1: Yeah, had a great day yesterday and sun and cloud at about 20 degrees again today.
0: Can't complain.
1: Just don't look at the rest of the week. Just focus on today.
0: I mean, fine. There's a lot of rain coming tomorrow, so we should probably at least mention that.
1: Yeah, 20 to 30 millimeters expected.
0: Yeah, so we'll take it, though. Yep. Certainly no complaints there. Second star, I know we've talked about it at length, but yeah, the Leafs have to get a star, of course, after a big night last night for the Leafs, right?
1: Yep, they won the draft lottery.
0: One thing to be excited about after what was a disastrous season and a little
1: 24 to 48 hours before the draft.
0: Just a crazy few days for Leaf fans.
1: So. Sports, man.
0: Yep.
1: Why don't we do this to ourselves?
0: What does today have in store for us? Are they going to trade Matthews today? I don't know. We'll wait and see. And first star to McHappy Day.
1: Yeah,
0: we're going to be heading over. Well, you're not because you're sick,
1: I'm
0: so we're not sending
1: that.
0: You to the drive-thru.
1: I mean, I might go and buy some McDonald's because nothing helps feeling like crappy than some McDonald's.
0: Yes, absolutely.
1: Cheer
0: Why
1: myself
0: not?
1: Up.
0: Yes, exactly.
1: Support McHappy Day, Ronald McDonald's.
0: Yes,
1: house and all that.
0: So we're going to head over. We got our coffee break, so we're going to go deliver coffee to somebody. But then I'm at least going to go back to McDonald's and see what kind of. Mess I can create there, so
1: good
0: hopefully
1: luck.
0: Hopefully not. Hopefully won't mess up your order, but if you're there between like 10 and 11 and something gets screwed up, it was probably my fault. Or we'll blame the new girl on Cat Country. She's gonna be with us too, so it might be her. We'll find out. Anyway, enjoy your day. That's your three stars.
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Nice sunny day on the way today, getting up to a high of 20. A little windy, though, with gusts up to 50. And tomorrow we got some rain. Looks like 20 to 30 millimeters on the way.

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That's No Doubt, 100.9 The Wave. It's Mitch. That's going to do it for me. 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
3: The latest Environment Canada forecast for Truro. Sun and cloud this afternoon. Brisk southwesterly, the high 20. Mainly cloudy overnight with a chance of showers. Fog patches before morning, a low of 10. Still windy. Cloudy tomorrow. Chance of showers early in the day. The rain will start falling by noontime. 20 to 30 millimeters through the day. And a south wind gusting to 50, high 14. Rainy Thursday night. Sun and cloud. Slight chance of showers Friday, the high 13.
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2: New numbers show Canada has the highest food inflation in the G7. Liberal Prime Minister Mark Carney responds
1: turn that
2: to questions
1: off.
2: And off.
0: Prices were bad under Trudeau, but I thought things would get better once Carney took over.
1: Me too, but prices are worse than ever under Carney.
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7: The latest Environment Canada forecast for Truro. Sun and cloud this afternoon. Brisk southwesterly, high 20. Mainly cloudy overnight with a chance of showers. Fog patches before morning, a low of 10. Still windy. Cloudy tomorrow, chance of showers early in the day. The rain will start falling by noontime. 20 to 30 millimeters through the day. And a south wind gusting to 50, high 14. Rainy Thursday night, sun and cloud, slight chance of showers Friday, the high 13.
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1: MP Alana Hurdle here. Let's be real for a second. When you hear a politician start talking, you're ready to tune out. But here's the thing. I don't want to talk. I became a member of Parliament because I wanted to listen. Because you know your problems better than anyone else ever will. So let's cut through all the noise, grab a seat, and work together in 2026.
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5: The latest Environment Canada forecast for Truro. Sun and cloud this afternoon. Brisk southwesterly, the high 20. Mainly cloudy overnight with a chance of showers. Fog patches before morning, a low of 10. Still windy. Cloudy tomorrow, chance of showers early in the day. The rain will start falling by noontime. 20 to 30 millimeters through the day. And a south wind gusting to 50, high 14. Rainy Thursday night, sun and cloud. Slight chance of showers Friday, the high 13.
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4: The latest Environment Canada forecast for Truro. Sun and cloud this afternoon. Brisk southwesterly, the high 20. Mainly cloudy overnight with a chance of showers. Fog patches before morning, a low of 10. Still windy. Cloudy tomorrow, chance of showers early in the day. The rain will start falling by noontime. 20 to 30 millimeters through the day. And a south wind gusting to 50, high 14. Rainy Thursday night, sun and cloud. Slight chance of showers Friday, the high 13.
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0: The Way.

Lunatic Fringe, Tom Cochran, Red Rider. It is 100.9 The Wave. Happy Wednesday. McHappy Day. Yes, we're all happy. And even more so on a day like today with such an important cause. I can tell you another guy that's very happy today, if you haven't heard already, Mitch. Rigged. Going to get into this draft lottery thing in a few minutes. Right now, here's ABBA SOS. It's on The Wave.

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It's 100.9 The Wave. It's Jeff with you, 80s, 90s, and more on your McHappy Day Wednesday. This is No Doubt, Just a Girl on the Wave.

0: 100.9 The Wave, Situation Critical from Platinum Blonde. It's Jeff on the Case on your Wednesday, McHappy Day. And not a bad looking day whatsoever as far as spring weather is concerned here in Truro and Colchester County with a mix of sun and cloud. And temps real nice too, so sure hope you can enjoy some of that. We'll get your longer range weather forecast picture for you coming up here in just a couple minutes as it's a bit of a mixed bag, definitely looking more wet for tomorrow's weather. So that's coming up in just a little bit. Also around the corner with some Stevie Nicks. She's next.
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5: The latest Environment Canada forecast for Truro, sun and cloud this afternoon, brisk southwesterly, the high 20. Mainly cloudy overnight with a chance of showers, fog patches before morning, a low of 10, still windy. Cloudy tomorrow, chance of showers early in the day, the rain will start falling by noontime, 20 to 30 millimeters through the day, and a south wind gusting to 50, high 14. Rainy Thursday night, sun and cloud, slight chance of showers Friday, the high 13.
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0: Some Kind of Wonderful from Sky. It's on 100.9 The Wave. A wonderful day, McHappy Day. A great way to support local charities. Ronald McDonald House, IWK. Of course, so many people from this area use those services, and any purchase of anything goes towards that. The worst of it is that guys like Mitch have to be down there working. I mean, Mitch doesn't know what he's doing down there. I'm sure he must have messed up somebody's order or broke something. But, hey, it's the effort, right? We're all trying, but some people know better than others. I think it's better for us to leave it to the professionals, as in the McDonald's employees, because, yeah, none of us know what we're doing down there.
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There's Sass Jordan going back again. It's on 100.9 The Wave. It's Jeff with you this afternoon. Kim Carnes, Betty Davis Eyes, 80s, 90s, and more on The Wave.

0: Maggie May, Rod Stewart. It's on 100.9 of the Wave. It's Jeff saying hi. Happy early Mom's Day to all the moms listening in, including my own in New Glasgow. Sure hope your day coming up is as fantastic as you are. And we are celebrating Mom's Day with those mom-isms. And we've got a $500 Charm Diamond Center gift certificate up for grabs as well. There's only a couple days left on this one, so be listening for that cue to call in the morning with Mitch and James and give your best mom-ism, you know, the classics. Eat your vegetables and make sure you brush your teeth before you go to bed. And, you know, one of my all-time favorites, what's wrong with you? 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

A guy so cool that back in 1984, he literally could wear his sunglasses at night. Nobody questioned it. Corey Hart, it's on 100.9 The Wave. Speaking of cool artists from the 1980s, Michael Hutchence. He was one of the all-time greats. So sadly missed, and one of the all-time awesome vocalists, too. Here he is with NXS, Never Tear Us Apart, on The Wave.

0: Something to talk about from Bonnie Raitt. It's on 100.9 The Wave. Those Leafs fans like Mitch talking about their big draft lottery win last night. Meanwhile, us Habs fans, we've got other things to focus on, as in a playoff game. Game one tonight up against the Buffalo Sabres in the second round series. Buffalo presenting a whole different set of problems than Tampa Bay. So hoping for the best on that one. Should be a good series. I'm looking at some of the other series, specifically Colorado and Carolina, both up 2-0, and neither team has lost, to my knowledge. Yeah, that's starting to shape up like a possible Stanley Cup final there, isn't it? We'll see. Hopefully my Habs will have something to say about that. But regardless, still lots of great hockey ahead. And yes, game one tonight for the Habs. Go Habs, go.
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4: Wave weather.
5: The latest Environment Canada forecast for Truro. Sun and cloud this afternoon. Brisk southwesterly, the high 20. Mainly cloudy overnight with a chance of showers. Fog patches before morning, a low of 10. Still windy. Cloudy tomorrow, chance of showers early in the day. The rain will start falling by noontime, 20 to 30 millimeters through the day. And a south wind gusting to 50, high 14. Rainy Thursday night, sun and cloud. Slight chance of showers Friday, the high 13.
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0: A note in from RCMP in Bible Hill this afternoon. They are on location on Vimy Road doing an operation at this time, and they're asking that, if at all possible, to avoid that area. They say there is no threat to public safety at this time, but in the interim, Bible Hill Consolidated School has been put on a hold and secure as a precaution. So again, Bible Hill Consolidated on a hold and secure as a precaution as RCMP executing some operations on Vimy Road in Bible Hill this afternoon. Avoid the area if at all possible.
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3: Good afternoon. It's been 6 years since 3-year-old Dylan Ehler disappeared in Truro, and police say the investigation remains active. Dylan vanished from his grandmother's backyard in May 2020. His boots were later found in a nearby brook, but he has never been located. Investigators have now released a new age progression image showing what he may look like today. Now, police continue to ask for help from the public, urging anyone with credible information to come forward. They say the case remains unsolved, and Dylan's family continues to wait for answers. Cape Breton man has been sentenced to 2 years in jail for the manslaughter of his best friend. Jason Keynes pushed Keith McMullen outside of Sydney Legion in May of 2024. McMullen fell, hit his head on the pavement, and ended up dying from a

She's So Young from Pursuit of Happiness. It's on 100.9 The Wave. It's Jeff checking in with you this afternoon. McHappy Day, whether down on Roby or on Wade. Be sure to pick up an order, anything at all, and help support a great cause along the way. Local charities and Ronald McDonald House in Halifax for the IWK. As we continue on with some James Brown, I got you. I feel good. It's on The Wave.

0: I'm Adam and Mel C. It's on 100.9 The Wave. It's Jeff with you. Weird news segment. Folks in Arkansas, they were shocked to discover that a man was recently living in their basement. Yeah, a guy named Dutch Hoggett, he owns the home. He first became suspicious after noticing that his shoes were missing. And then he and his wife soon realized that food was slowly disappearing and their chairs had been moved around the house. They quickly searched their home, discovered a man living in the storage area underneath their basement stairs. They detained the man as they waited for police to arrive and arrest him. The man had been living in their crawl space for several days. And when he was asked about it later, he was like, it was a pretty good stay. I mean, her lasagna was pretty good, but meatloaf? Ah, no, not good at all.
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We'll get the results on tomorrow's show as we continue along with Heart. Here's Crazy on You. It's on The Wave.

0: Bittersweet Symphony. It's on 100.9 The Wave. It's Jeff checking in over there on our 100.9 Wave Vogue Optical web poll. We're talking about the Ten Commandments. Was mentioning that a little bit earlier. Should public schools display Ten Commandments in classrooms? And Doris is on the phones.
1: It feels a little colonial to me.
0: I'm just reading them right now because I forgot what they even were.
1: I know. But I mean, we understand that we're a multicultural country. I think this is being more pushed in the States, and we all know why.
0: It is, yeah.
1: But I mean, we're a multicultural country. There are several types of religions that go to school, and there are kids who have no religion.
0: Yeah.
1: I think schools should put up their anti-bully code.
0: Mm-hmm. Yeah.
1: That's what they should put up.
0: Yeah, that'd be more worthy, I think.
1: Yeah.
0: Yeah, for sure. I like that.
1: Yeah.
0: Yeah, let's do the anti-bully thing instead.
1: Put all of the codes up, the religious codes, the Ten Commandments here, the five precepts of Buddhism here, the core moral code of Islam there, like all of them together.
0: I love it. All right.
1: Yeah.
0: That's awesome. Yeah.
1: Okay.
0: Thanks for calling.
1: That's my two cents.
0: Okay. Have a good day.
1: Bye.
0: Bye.
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4: Wave weather.
5: The latest Environment Canada forecast for Truro. Sun and cloud this afternoon. Brisk southwesterly, the high 20. Mainly cloudy overnight with a chance of showers. Fog patches before morning, a low of 10. Still windy. Cloudy tomorrow, chance of showers early in the day. The rain will start falling by noontime. 20 to 30 millimeters through the day. And a south wind gusting to 50, high 14. Rainy Thursday night, sun and cloud. Slight chance of showers Friday, the high 13. 100.

0: 100.9 The Wave. Sheriff, when I'm with you, it's Jeff with you here this afternoon. That song always reminds me of the Casey Kasem countdown, because when I was a kid, that was a big hit on that countdown. And I remember that there's a cool story behind that song, which Casey would have told, because they originally recorded that in the earlier part of the 80s. They were a Canadian group, too. And then later part of the 80s became a number one song on the Hot 100, because there was an American DJ started to play the song. So, and at that point, they weren't even together anymore as a band. So it's a great song. Speaking of the Casey Kasem countdown, this Saturday, 8 through till noon, once again, he'll be going down the top 40 songs from this week in 1983. And then again on Sunday from 8 through till 11, he'll be doing the same thing, except this time from 1976. So some cool nostalgia and weekend programming coming up this weekend here on 100.9 The Wave. We got the all 80s feel good drive home coming up just after 5 o'clock, and around the corner with some Andy Gibb. He's up next.
1: You know that old saying. I'm sure you've all heard it before. If you ain't first, you're last.
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3: Well, good afternoon. 45-year-old Cape Breton man has been sentenced to 9 years for manslaughter in a 2021 home invasion death. Stephen Troy McDonald pleaded guilty in the death of David Shepherd in Glace Bay. Court heard McDonald and another man went to Shepherd's home to collect a drug debt. Shepherd was beaten with a bat, later died in hospital of blunt head trauma. McDonald admitted hitting Shepherd once. The judge noted McDonald was involved in a dangerous lifestyle, but says he seems committed to rehabilitation. Due to time already served, his remaining sentence is just under 5 years. Truro police say a comprehensive and active investigation continues into the disappearance of Dylan Ehler, 6 years after he went missing in Truro. James Faulkner now with the details.
4: Truro police have released an age progression sketch constructed by the Ontario Provincial Police depicting what Dylan may look like now. The three-year-old went missing from his grandmother's yard on May 6th of 2020. An extensive search was launched for the missing child, but only his boots were found. The active search lasted almost 2 weeks and initially focused on the area around nearby Leper Brook and the Salmon River. Truro police say they recognize how difficult these last 6 years have been for Ehler's family and the community. They're asking anyone to forward credible tips to the Truro Police Service or Crime Stoppers. For MBS News, I'm James Faulkner.
3: Valley Farmer says last summer's severe drought has made one thing clear. He can't rely on rain alone. Philip Ketty spent $400,000 in recent years on ponds and pumps. He estimates without irrigation, his yield would have been down 75%. The province has expanded financial aid. An industry survey finds nearly all growers plan to invest in irrigation this year, according to CBC. Climate specialist warns warmer temperatures and drier summers are expected across the region.

0: Opposition parties and advocacy groups are calling on Nova Scotia to strengthen worker protections. NDP's Paul Wozniak says the province is missing the mark on wages and support. The Federation of Labor says Nova Scotia ranks among the lowest in the country for worker protections. It's warning most provinces have overtime kick in after 40 hours, but Nova Scotia's threshold, 48 hours. A migrant worker group says 77% of workers it surveyed feared being fired for taking time off for health needs. The province says it has made improvements, including protected sick days. New study shows Atlantic Canada continues to lose younger working-age residents to the rest of the country despite a previous uptick. The study was published this week by the Fraser Institute. Jen Nicholson has the details.
1: Stats Canada's most recent interprovincial data showing migration to and from Atlantic Canada is returning to its pre-COVID pattern. The study numbers show that from 2001 to 19, Atlantic Canada lost just over 11% of its young working age population to the rest of Canada. From 2019 to 2022, the flow reversed. Study authors say if the trend holds, it could have three negative impacts upon Atlantic Canada, including an uncertain economic future due to a lack of prime working age people, difficulties in fiscal sustainability as an aging population grows older, and faltering social structures, particularly in older rural communities. For MBS News, I'm Jen Nicholson.
0: Well, the union says at least one major Canadian telecom company is using artificial intelligence to mask the accents of overseas call center workers. Unifor's Roch LeBlanc has told a parliamentary committee the technology alters how customers perceive who they're talking to. Rogers and Bell deny using it. TELUS has not responded to Global News. A McGill University professor calls the practice deceptive and warns it could cost Canadian jobs. Supporters say the tool improves communication. Critics argue it reduces acceptance of different accents and it could be discriminatory. Online activists have been encouraging others to not fill out their census forms. But following that advice could come with a price. Some social media groups have been suggesting Canadians mark the census, return to sender, and suggesting the government uses census information against Canadians. One of the groups behind it appears to be a group organizing anti-government protests planned for May 16th. However, completion of the census is required by law. Refusing to fill it out can result in fines up to $1,000, as well as a criminal record. Providing false information on a census survey can also result in penalties up to $500. Stats Canada says census data guides inform policy decisions in areas like healthcare, education, and the economy, and is asking the questionnaires be filled out and returned by May 12th. In sports, NHL playoffs, the Canadiens opened their series tonight in Buffalo. Golden Knights looking for their second straight win against the Ducks. In baseball, the Blue Jays continue their series in Tampa Bay, the Red Sox in Detroit. The Yankees host the Rangers. Now you're up to date. I'm Sheldon McLeod.
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4: Wave weather.
0: Latest Environment Canada forecast for Truro. Cloudy with showers possible through the overnight. Fog patches by morning. Risk southwesterly wind becoming southerlies. A low of 10. There's a chance we'll see showers early in the morning on Thursday with the rain expected to start falling. And through the day, 20 to 30 millimeters. Brisk south wind, high 14. Rain wrapping up by evening with clouds and scattered showers after that. Starting to clear after midnight. A low of 6. Friday, it's sun and cloud and scattered showers. I have 12.
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All 80s feel good drive home on 100.9 The Wave. And there's some major nostalgia there from Christopher Cross. And that song, Ride Like the Wind, which was his debut single, by the way. That's among my earliest memories of even just listening to the radio. I remember that song and his name and everything. And he was pretty big for a while. I think he won like a Grammy and everything. And then seemingly just kind of disappeared off the face of the earth. But great tune there. Ride Like the Wind, all 80s feel good drive home as we keep it rolling here with some Fleetwood Mac Everywhere. This one from 1987. It's on The Wave.

0: There's Prism and Young and Restless. It's on 100.9 The Wave. Great way to wrap up the all 80s feel good drive home. And we do that each and every weekday just after 5 o'clock. It's Jeff with you here on your McHappy Day Wednesday. And as you're making your way home this afternoon, supper time, getting hungry, stomach grumbling, all that stuff, be sure to stop by down on Roby or Wade and support a great cause. Any purchase whatsoever goes towards local charities and Ronald McDonald House on this McHappy Day going all day long into tonight.
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0: 5 days in May from Blue Rodeo on 100.9 The Wave on this May the 6th. They'll be doing their thing next month in Halifax for the Halifax Music Fest on June 26th, along with the Chicks, Shaboozy, and the Bar Brothers. Now, if you didn't hear the announcement for the next night, quite a lineup for the 27th, which is more the rock night. Weezer is going to be headlining with Jimmy Eat World, along with Dashboard Confessional and Silver Sun Pickups. All of those groups, just major players. And, yeah, I'm a big fan of all of them, actually. Weezer especially. But I actually went through a big Jimmy Eat World phase, like circa 2000. They had a big album back then, a couple of them. And I've kind of lost track since then, but they got some dandy tunes as well. So whatever you're into, more of the country vibe or the kind of alt-rock vibe, Halifax Music Fest, they got you covered on June 26th and 27th.
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3: Latest Environment Canada forecast for Truro. Cloudy with showers possible through the overnight. Fog patches by morning. Risk southwesterly wind becoming southerlies. A low of 10. There's a chance we'll see showers early in the morning on Thursday with the rain expected to start falling. And through the day, 20 to 30 millimeters. Brisk south wind, high 14. Rain wrapping up by evening with clouds and scattered showers after that. Starting to clear after midnight. A low of 6. Friday, it's sun and cloud and scattered showers. High of 12.
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Vogue, Madonna. It's on 100.9 The Wave. It's Jeff with you as we shake down with Seeger, Silver Bullet Band, 80s, 90s, and more. It's on The Wave.

0: the world from Men Without Hats. It's on 100.9 The Wave. It's Jeff saying hi. Best of luck to our Bearcats as they get one day closer to opening game, opening night for the Centennial Cup in Summerside. So not a big road trip for them, but they will start on Friday night, in case you're wondering. So go Bearcats, go. National championship. Wouldn't that be nice to bring that banner home?
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Glass Tiger and Someday on 100.9 of the Wave. McHappy Day on your Wednesday. It's Jeff with you through till 7, bringing the good vibrations. This one from the Beach Boys. It's on the Wave.

0: Standing in line from Haywire, it's on 100.9 The Wave out of Charlottetown, Prince Edward Island. A shout out to our island listeners. It's Jeff with you here tonight. And speaking of the island, Summerside, of course, hosting the National Junior A Championships. Bearcats' first game on Friday, and that will be in Summerside. Speaking of Summerside, you know who else is from Summerside is Noah Dobson, Montreal Canadiens defenseman, who came back in Game 7 after an injury. Probably not 100%, but he played pretty well. And speaking of the Habs, Game 1 tonight as they take on the Sabres. Should be a good series. Go Habs, go!
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Nothing compares to you from Sinead O'Connor. It's on 100.9 The Wave. Love that song. Just a beautiful, heartfelt tune originally written by Prince. His version a little different. And then I don't know how Sinead O'Connor discovered it or covered it, but she did. And I don't know if you've ever seen the version by Chris Cornell from, of course, Soundgarden, the late, great Chris Cornell. But he's got a version. He does that on acoustic guitar. And if you've ever got a few spare minutes, do yourself a favor. Check it out. It's on YouTube, Chris Cornell's version of that song, Nothing Compares to You. Just as emotional and heartfelt as the one we just heard from the late, great Sinead O'Connor. As we continue on with Sister Sledge, this is We Are Family, 80s, 90s, and more. It's on the way.

0: 1 week from Bare Naked Ladies, it's on 100.9 The Wave. Your McHappy Day of this May the 6th, as was saying a little bit earlier. McHappy Day for Mitch, those Leafs with the number one pick in the draft lottery after what was a pretty weird week for them as well, even for Leaf standards, as they introduced their new general manager, Matt Sundin, who I can't imagine why Matt Sundin would want that job, especially he's so beloved among their fan base. And of course, if things don't go well, he could take the brunt of that criticism, but he's in on it. And, yeah, I mean, 8.5%, they were the fifth worst, I think, in the league. Not a very good percentage to win. But as I mentioned earlier, the Islanders won last year with 3.5%, which is starting to make me think, like, is there something up with this draft lottery? It doesn't make sense, but if you got a lottery ball in there, I guess you get a chance to win it. And the Leafs did just that. So a tough season and a really weird and rough week for the Leafs, kind of, I guess, maybe makes things a little bit easier to deal with after winning the draft lotto last night. I know Mitch is happy about it, but I don't think Leafs fans should get too excited yet, because even if the number one pick does work out, it's usually a couple years away. And at that point, does Austin Matthews even want to play for the Toronto Maple Leafs? Well, that's a whole other thing, isn't it?
1: Were you born in a barn? I have eyes in the back of my head.
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8: Latest Environment Canada forecast for Truro. Cloudy with showers possible through the overnight. Fog patches by morning. Risk southwesterly wind becoming southerlies, a low of 10. There's a chance we'll see showers early in the morning on Thursday with the rain expected to start falling. And through the day, 20 to 30 millimeters, brisk south wind, high 14. Rain wrapping up by evening with clouds and scattered showers after that. Starting to clear after midnight, low of 6. Friday, it's sun and cloud and scattered showers, high of 12.
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0: Don Henley, the boys of summer. It's on 100.9 The Wave. It's Jeff checking in one final time here this afternoon. Thanks so much for hanging out on this May the 6th. If you've not gotten down to McDonald's, Roby, or Wade just yet, still time to support McHappy Day. Maybe looking towards a late summer, maybe working later, whatever's going on. Make sure you stop by and support that excellent cause. So have yourself a great one. I'll be checking back in tomorrow around 2 o'clock. Sure hope you can join me then. Go Habs, go. We'll talk to you soon.
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